But I've got your fashion way. Yes, I may be getting old, but I've got your fashion way. You know I'm gonna love a good woman the rest of my natural days.

I didn't want to fix my woman so she can't have no other man. But don't let your woman fix you like mine fix me. Don't let your woman, boy, fix you like mine fix me. She make a fool about her, a body the fool can be.

Why can't a woman act funny when she got another man? Can't a woman act funny when she got another man? You know she won't look straight at you. This is always written sand.